might not have too much to say, but you know that doesn't mean that I don't love you. 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
1: 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And, well, you're just the greatest.
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0: Poletnik zlatih časov. 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

You wanna know what happiness is? In his eye there's a hunter's gleam. Something to look forward to. This cat's gonna get the cream. Skin of a mango is so smooth, smoother than the devil. Cut it, slice it, chop it up to the rhythm of a Cockney rebel.